that mama, she got it sticking in the cameraman. And we could have some. And he's up there. What's that? Hawaiian noises. He's

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Fate had me playing in love with you as my sweetheart. Act one was where we met. I loved you at first glance. You read your lines so cleverly and never missed a cue. Then came act two. You seemed to change, you acted strange, and why I've never known. Honey, you lied when you said you loved me, and I had no cause to doubt you. But I'd rather go on hearing your lies than to go on living without you. Now the stage is bare, and I'm standing there with emptiness all around. And if he won't come back to me, then they can bring the curtain.

It's a nightmare. 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She can turn a hardship

0: And when you feel blue, she knows her place. 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Right beside you. And I want to know, what makes man stop tiring?
1: Dans la chanson, James Brown, bien sûr, vous aurez reconnu sa voix. Jacques Brel, Jen and Dean et Dave, la suite du programme avant de partir en escapade sur Viva Plus. Madame.

0: get so lonely, baby, well, they're so lonely, they'll be so lonely, they could die.
1: Nos chansons ont une histoire sur RTBF Vivre.

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And if your man gives you trouble just to move out on the double, and you don't let it trouble your brain, cause away goes trouble down the drain. 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

0: 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Tell me all about it.
1: Just too much, Maria. It was like a dream come true.
0: Go on. I want details. Where did you stay? What did you do? Who did you meet?
1: Oh, I don't know where to start.
0: Well, the most important thing first. Any romance?
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